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When the moonlight hits your eyes, in the moment they meet mine, it's photographic. And your smile is like the stars, illuminates the dark. And when I need you,

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To je muzika. I know a place where we can head up there, sail on a sunset to the sky.

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To je muzika. Laying in my bed a little lonely. I wanna know how she kisses, can you show me?

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you hate this song. Next thing I knew, I'm walking over, came and tapped you on your shoulder, said, my dear, you're not the only one. Spent the night there at my place, that night became 100 days, and I shared all my deepest secrets with you. Soon enough, well, I found out you're something I can't live without, and every time I close my eyes, I miss you.

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Them London girls, yeah, I'm mad, you know. 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